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2: Sequência do rádio. 7, 6, 5, 4, 3, 2,
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2: 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Melhores.
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5: 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Sam Fender and Olivia Dean.
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5: 3. Tame Impala.
8: Run from the sun like Dracula.
5: 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BTS.
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5: 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Alex Warren.
2: 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Jovem Pan.
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1: 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One.
2: They say the holy water's watered down, and this town's lost its faith. 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